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0: hit piece on her, nothing. I just thought that we want to grow with the league. We do. But we also want to know, where is the league going? 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I think that's essential. Like, Adam Silver's there. Roger Goodell is there. Rob Manfred is there. 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But that's where you get respect. We'll take a break. 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

0: At least the law firm presented the findings of one investigation to Santa Ono. That was the Matt Weiss investigation involving the criminal conduct allegedly with the accessing computers. Yes. And says that Ono was gave them instructions not to report the sign-stealing scheme to university compliance, the NCAA, any other relevant entities, nor to discuss it outside the room. And Partridge is saying that damaged him, basically, that by putting this on him, that it put him in a situation where he was not able to defend himself, and it was infringement of his First Amendment rights. And again, I have no idea whether or not legally any of this will stand up. But it is just a reminder, this is one that didn't even turn into anything, Chuck. At least according to the NCAA, they did not sustain that Chris Partridge did anything wrong. But the firing of him and now an ensuing lawsuit, like still 3 years later, there's just ooze from this that continues to bubble up, which is part of why Ward Manuel is almost certainly not going to have his job past Thursday.
1: Yeah, like Harbaugh got an actual suspension and he was guilty of A, B, and C and whatever else. Sherrone Moore had, like, there's a lot of people who actually got suspended. This guy got whacked mid-season and apparently didn't do it.
0: Yeah, I mean, it's a strange saga. And again, I have no idea how much damage he can show to his career for what opportunities he would have had versus what he has had since then, or how much money he did not make in the rest of his Michigan contract. Like, I don't know what the damages will be, but the damages of depositions and testimony, that's where the real damage can come, even if it's going to only be PR damage.
1: It is normal protocol when there is one person who ain't in on the fix. Well, we got to get rid of him. 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

still rolling with you as we get you up to 3 a.m. Eastern time. Number to hit us up, 310-840-4910. What we're chewing on right now on the phones is this crazy, crazy story. By way of Major League Baseball, Bryce Harper smack dab in the middle of this thing. The Public Health Advocacy Institute suing FanDuel and DraftKings in Philadelphia on behalf of Terry Thompson, a customer who is alleging that these sports books knowingly fed his gambling addiction. Thompson sued FanDuel, his VIP host Brittany Morgan, the NFL, and Genius Sports. So Thompson lost $1.5 million gambling with these respective sports books, led to the foreclosure of his home. His marriage is now on the rocks. He even threatened to take his own life instead of committing suicide, though. Voluntarily placed himself in a psychiatric facility, had a one-week stay, and was officially diagnosed with a gambling disorder. This is, to me, where things get very interesting with this situation if you're just tapping into the program here tonight. In this lawsuit,

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1: Couple of accidents this morning. I-77 southbound at exit 2. Also, Highway 302 in Trade Zone Drive. That's over near the airport. And Congaree Road near Cabin Creek Road. We also have the report of an accident. So extra caution early this morning. Maybe a couple of morning sprinkles. Sun coming later today. 87 will be our high. And then the warming trend starts again. 93 tomorrow. 96, 97 Thursday and Friday. Sunshine the remainder of the week. Maybe some thunderstorms coming up this weekend. But currently cloudy and it is 73.
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0: It's the Game Network Traffic Report from the Schroeder's Towing Traffic Center. 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
8: I-26 eastbound between Highway 6 and so basically between exits 136 and 139. Still working that earlier accident, and Sunset Drive between 277 and Main. Looking for a high today of 87 after a few showers roll out of here. And then 93 tomorrow, 96 on Thursday. Sunny both of those days. Next chance for rain will be coming up this weekend. But right now, cloudy and 74.

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1: 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Chris Clark hanging out with you on the game. Special guest for today, Justin Okoronkwo from Gamecock Football. And we've covered a lot of ground. Justin, I'm going to keep you a few more minutes here before we let you get back to your day. I appreciate your time again. So we were talking in the last segment about, you know, first few months, first year of college football, deciding to transfer the offseason after your freshman year and then getting here to South Carolina. So, you know, you mentioned you had some familiarity with the coaching staff and Shane Beamer from when you were getting recruited when you were still in Germany. But, you know, what really stood out about the program that Shane Beamer has here, whether it was during recruiting, during the portal recruiting process, or even in your first few days here, what really stood out to you? What did you like about the program he runs?
2: So I really feel like South Carolina is one of the few schools that really, really care about their players. It's really a family-oriented program where you can go talk to anybody on the staff, on the team, and they will, like, help you out with anything. And also Clayton White, of course, I feel like he's one of the best coaches I ever had. I mean, I didn't have that many because

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Well, one day I learned the key to turning on the mic right before I start yelling into the mic. Off to lunch, kids. Pick something nice and tasty. Kind of a, here in the Midlands, kind of a dreary day. It's not cold, but it's not hot, which maybe we enjoy that. But it's just overcast. It's kind of glum and dull. There's not a lot of sports. We got soccer at 3 o'clock, and that now, truly, you got to be invested. It's going to be a great match. France versus Spain. It's truly going to be a great match. I think it's going to be a great match. It could be like the Conor McGregor fight and over within 70 seconds because Mbappe scores like 2 or 3 goals. Who knows? But, yeah, it's just kind of – I watched the Home Run Derby last night. I liked it. It's not from the 90s. Great. I'm a 90s baby. Well, I'm an – what is it? What are you? I'm an 80s baby. I was born in 82, so – but I'm more like a 90s kid. That's where I developed, ages 8 to 18. And, you know, so I don't know. I don't know. There's a nostalgia that I have for the Home Run Derby, but maybe it's a nostalgia for number 24 from Seattle. Backwards hat, most beautiful baseball swing I've ever seen in person. I don't know. To go back to the 90s and the Home Run Derby, it just felt different.

0: We are texting in, so now that lets me know you are officially able to take to text. What right now defines Shane Beamer? Is it two wins over Clemson in Memorial Stadium? Is it the back to back wins against Tennessee and Clemson? Is it the four? Is it the 6-game win streak to win to be 9-3? Is it going 4-8 last year? Like, if somebody says Shane Beamer, what is your one sentence comeback? What defines Shane Beamer? Tyler's got an answer to that. I'll weigh in on that as well. 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
3: 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And that's Jalen Brooks at the 10, the 5. Jalen going for it. Touchdown, Carolina. Touchdown, Jalen Brooks.
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3: 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He's thrown 6 touchdown passes on the night.
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0: 2025 started off kind of rough for me because I was told I was probably going to need rotator cuff surgery, and I didn't want to go through the rehab. 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

0: first check of the traffic this afternoon. Today we've had sun, we've had clouds, we've had a little bit of rain, we've had kind of everything. And on the roads, so far we do have our share of accidents. 277 northbound at I-20. Broad River Road at St. Andrews Road. Dreher Shoals Road at Irmo Drive. Dutch Fork Road at Broad River Road. US 601 at I-20 as well. Also, I-77 southbound approaching Farrow Road, exit 19. Accident, two left lanes blocked. Come back, do the postgame show.
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2: All right, welcome back in. Second half hour coming at you here, at least at the 4 o'clock hour. We're halfway through the program today. World Cup update coming up in a bit, so I'll wait. Maybe something changes between now and then.

0: drive around the SEC time. SEC Media Day is getting going next week down in steamy Tampa, Florida. I'm going to be missing my first SEC Media Days in a long time, man. But I'll be here anchoring coverage. Had a few things going on that needed to get done, so I couldn't make it this year. And who's going in my place? You?
1: Yeah, myself, Elijah, and Tyler.
0: Okay.
1: You just would have gone with us.
0: You want me to? I might still be able to go if you want me to go.
1: Yeah, too late.
0: Did you cancel my room?
1: Yeah, it all closed up. Too late. No, this year you'd have to bunk with Elijah and I. Two beds.
0: After the story y'all told last year, I don't want to do that. It ain't got anything to do with y'all. I just don't know that you got the right Airbnb, my man. That's all I'm going to tell you about that.
1: You know, every time...
0: That's why you should have stayed in the hotel. I told you to stay in the damn hotel.
1: It's over. We're not ever doing the Airbnb again. And I'll just say, and you know, Elijah and I will be sitting right, all of a sudden somebody will look at you and go, hey,

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3: 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Tremfya is administered as injections under the skin or infusions through a vein every 4 weeks, followed by injections under the skin every 4 or 8 weeks. If your doctor decides that you can self-inject Tremfya, proper training is required. 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Serious allergic reactions, increased risk of infections or lower ability to fight them, and liver problems may occur. 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
11: Come on in, dial up Tyler. We'll get to your phone calls coming up. Also, the quarterback rankings. This was all the front office people that Jeremy Fowler, the mothership, reached out. And Jeremy's not an analyst. He's a, you know, insider. He's a reporter. And he just gathered all this information. And the one thing that stands out to me is Lamar Jackson. It feels like Lamar Jackson, two-time MVP, could have won another MVP when he had the best season of his career, when he lost to Josh Allen. But quarterback rankings, Josh Allen, Patrick Mahomes, Matthew Stafford, Joe Burrow, Lamar Jackson, Dak, Justin Herbert, Drake May, Jared Goff, Caleb Williams. What if I change the question? If I have the list and I say, here's the best quarterbacks right now, how about fourth quarter, game on the line, down a touchdown, which quarterback do you want? How much does that change? So Josh Allen, it'll be Patrick Mahomes would be one. I'm going to guess Matthew Stafford two. I'd probably put Jalen Hurts three. Joe Burrow, I mean, he did go to a Super Bowl. When he's healthy, he's great. It's just I don't like to have that attached to my quarterback. You know, when he's healthy, he's great. I want him to be healthy. I mean, Dak hasn't done it. Herbert hasn't done it. Drake May went to the Super Bowl. Jared Goff has done it. Caleb Williams is still young. Jalen Hurts, I think, was 17th in the quarterback rankings. I don't think he's a great regular season quarterback, but proof of concept, my sample size with him in the postseason is pretty good. I would put Mahomes up there, game on the line, and Matthew Stafford, I would. I got to put Jalen Hurts there. So this is, it's different. There are certain quarterbacks who are great regular season quarterbacks. Like Lamar's a great regular season quarterback. Josh Allen, great regular season quarterback. Dak, great regular season quarterback. I want a great postseason quarterback. I want somebody that game on the line, they're going to pull out the win. Like how many times Brady leading a drive and you know what is going to happen. You know what the end result was going to be. Brady was going to win. Really rare when he didn't. Mahomes, same thing. It's like, oh, God. How are they going to win it? Not if they're going to win it, how they're going to win it. But we'll talk to Jeremy Fowler of the mothership. Because here's the one thing that I thought of. If I give you that information, if I give you my opinion, I got to make sure that I remain anonymous because this is all anonymous. Like, that's tricky. There are very, very few secrets in this game. Really, very, very few secrets. You know, eventually, you know, like Mike McDonald, you know, he told me there's, you know, a one person conflict of interest. Like, it'll eventually get out if he chooses to let it out. But in the meantime, everybody is speculating on, oh, it's Tom Brady. or they'll run down a list. Bill Belichick. With this, I'd want to make sure if somebody says, here, and I'm always nervous, because I've had writers who say, hey, off the record, I'll go, no, I don't like that. I don't like that at all. If they want me to say something about somebody else in the media, nope, don't want to do that. Yes, Todd.
12: It does seem like everything is traceable these days. Even, you know, your vote or whatever you're circling or filling out, some number comes up where they could trace it to an area code. It's like, oh, 716, the Bills GM doesn't like Mahomes very much, whatever it is.
11: There's certain quarterbacks. It feels like, they have a ranking, the top 100 players ranked. Like NFL Network, I think, had that. Lamar Jackson is like 70th. And I go, wait. How's that possible? Now, he hasn't done well in the postseason. But Jalen Hurts has had a new offensive coordinator, I think, every single year going back to college. So imagine that. You're not locked into, okay, this is the offense we're going to run. It's what's the offense this year? And Sean Mannion just came in, and now they're talking about Jalen Hurts maybe under center more than he was before. And Jalen Hurts puts up respectable numbers. And I think he's clutch. I don't think he's great during the regular season. But you know what? I never thought Tom Brady was great during the regular season. Like when Randy Moss was there, I noticed his stats. Like John Elway during the regular season, I don't think he ever threw for 30 touchdowns. But I know in the postseason, same thing with Montana. I don't know if he threw 30 touchdowns in a year. But I know if he got to the postseason, then he was going to win. And really, that is the role. That's the position. The end. What did you do in the last game of the season? That's what we want to know when you're a quarterback. Yeah, Paulie.
13: I had to double check that thing you said about Lamar Jackson. I'm on NFL Network's page.
11: Yeah.
13: Top 100 players of 2026. 2 years ago, Lamar was second. Last year, Lamar was second. He dropped 67 spots. That would be catastrophic.
11: Yeah. And look, Drake May, do I want to see it again? Yes, I do. Now, it might be like Joe Burrow. You know, you do it once, and then we keep waiting for you to do it again.